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0: I never say never or die. 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Cass is trying nickel and dime me. You and what army, use your simple mind. 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That goes for nickel bags, that goes for nickel nines. 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Listen, once you watch your cotton picking mine, I come to poke you like a Pokemon. Face a poker, pop up like a Pokemon. Come on, I'll pop a sign. To the Bakken Brahms and freaking rick the ruler, playing it cool like I'm the fucking Fonz. My Uzi way a couple times, aimed at Uncle Tom's, so you can call me Capitan more than a couple times. Believe what's what you got and not what you say. Believe what's what you got and not what you say. Believe what's what you got and not what you say. Believe what's what you got and not what you say.
1: Flying saucers, iron horses, lying reporters, falsifying sources, ignoring higher forces. Life is all of this, simultaneous. They trying to play with us, just listen to your gut.
0: I always say thank you and please. I speak Japanese, knows the evenings of eating on Frank and Beans. I cripple my faculties, and now when you factor in the factory, shit is worse than fracking by a factor in three. My flat was flapping in the breeze, now I set you free while I'm scratching fleas. Either all in or you falling on your keys. Whatchamacallit, what you call it when you balling, but you always getting teased. So when you balling, but you always getting teased. That's just like pulling teeth. What signs be out of sight and out of reach? Yo, honestly, get out of seat, go on the Odyssey. Check on the guard to see her on the scene and getting sleep. Sick as a dog and pissing on a tree and getting treats. Believe what's what you got and not what you say. Believe what's what you got and not what you say. Believe what's what you got and not what you say. Believe what's what you got and not what you say.

0: Yo, good.
1: But never rent always. I'm spreading the holidays. I live in the modern day hollow cave. I'm swinging the ball and chain. And people that say that we are all the same. I'm shedding the harness. I'm a motherfucking artist, man. Accepting the carnage was the hardest thing. Guarding my garden was the darnest thing. My armor needed varnishing. So now I'm straight into the heart of things. My heart sang. A member of the starting string. Who farts stink? My favorite attributes are heart and strength. My favorite art is women. And my favorite part's pink. Your fella seller dweller with a feather in the ink. Noah was overzealous. I'm selling umbrellas on the brink. Believe what you got and not what you see. Believe what you got and not what you see. Believe what you got and not what you see. Believe what you got and not what you see.
2: Your man is saying he got some grams on the way in. Asking if you wish to participate in the mayhem. Your bank statement is saying make for you contemplating. Play it safe or chase papers in great denominations. Initially, the shit's amazing. Fast cash till a cat flashes a badge in your face. You facing incarceration. You see your mother's pain at the arraignment. Like what the

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3: Si tu es là, réponds-moi. 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

When I arrive, it's like a slice upon the set. 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I'm a conveyor, connoisseur, savoir faire. The narrow-minded tend to label this as flavor. A fact display of plenty flavors, many layers. The anti-square, many laying in my layer. I'm from the race with the beat and the bass. We from the

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0: fat. 21. 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
0: Straight up out the trenches, money made me ignorant. 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
1: 21.

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their roots. 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

0: and spin again until we can't. 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
0: You don't have to pass the weed, I am not smoking. 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I seen you post your dead homie, then I kept scrolling. 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You always post your homie's blicky, that is not yours. Remember plug ran out of Glockies, then I bought Taurus. My chest was poking out the shirt, I felt like Chuck Norris.
2: We don't care about they sub, they hold me the coffee. He felt the bullets in his body, but he just kept jogging. Ride around with R3D, he dove for crashing fours. You gotta come to the pitch, try to get your day clear. Don't with the kids, so you get rocked, take up the daycare. Seen his mama when we slid and we did not care. He kept on trolling on the gram, that got his ass killed. Got niggas tripping, turn you even when you in the field. Got on my shoulder, but the devil's trying to interfere. I heard they caught him out of state, thought he was in the clear. I had to bring it in the club, cause my life can't be shortened. I don't gotta pass my gun, we gon' keep scoring. All their friends keep on dying, their tears keep pouring. PJ walked and went out of the pint, so we gon' keep pouring. I ain't talking about the money, everything else I'm ignoring. I'll slide on myself when Carol not going.
0: Don't even think about it, bro, just keep going. Let them find out who it was, they gon' be on you. You don't got your phone with you and the whip stolen. If the boys hear about this one, you know who told them.
1: Damn.
0: You don't have to pass the weed, I am not smoking. I'm like Rocket off of Colors, I am not joking. I told old boy don't take the burner if you not blowing. I seen you post your dead homie, then I kept scrolling. I guess you subbed me on the gram until it got boring.

0: Danny McGavin.
1: Don't even think about it, bro. Just keep going. Let them find out who it was. They gon' be on you. You don't got your phone with you and the whip stolen. If the boys hear about this one, you know who told them. You don't have to pass the weed. I am not smoking. I'm like Rocket off of Colors. I am not joking. I told old boy don't take the burner if you not blowing. I seen you post your dead homie, then I kept scrolling. I guess you subbed me on the gram until it got boring. You always post your homie's wiki that is not yours. Remember plugging out of Glockies, then I bought Taurus. My chest was poking out the shirt. I felt like Chuck Norris.

And it's from the Caribbean, just so people would leave him alone. And I remember it was foo-foo and voodoo jokes until he found the same thing that gave the Zulus hope. Sarah's dad hates blacks, but her baby's mixed race. And all he's thinking is she may have been raped. And

kids use an iPad, and my kids think that I am bad. Mad. Nye had no TV until she was a grown up. I used to think, what the fuck, when she told us the government had got us in a chokehold. A hero if I kill for my country, and a villain if I kill for my postcode. Only fighting for my freedom if it comes to it. You gotta use your brain before you put a gun to his. I had to lose my way before I understood the trip. The good die young, the cemetery's full of should have beens. These days I'm doing more and saying less. What's war?

months in the same court, same day, same judge. We only break the law because the law tries to break us. So how am I meant to be corrected when they put my name and address in the papers, but a child molester's identity's protected? Is anyone addressing these failures? I just spoke to my mama, man. She said police just killed another unarmed man. Everyone complains, but nobody wanna go back home. It come like we don't love our land. Everyone's in Ghana in December. Come back home and start complaining about the weather. Raheem can score 100 goals, but when he miss a penalty, it's monkey jokes, whoa. And they got everybody clapping for the NHS, but they don't wanna put no cash into the NHS. Soon it's gonna be what happened to the NHS. Politicians getting paid more than teachers. Satan getting praised more than Jesus. Most bad bitches ain't artists, but they still paid for their features. It's the realest coming through the speakers. Yeezy's the only reason we wore Adidas. And I don't wear Balenciaga anymore. Now I've said it, Fashion Week probably won't have me seated. Deep it, here's a little insight. Peep it, there goes my invite. I prayed, no one speaking, that's why I'm an outsider on the inside. I got beef with the HMRC, the tax man, Jack's man takes off my P. I'm looking at the total blood, can't you see? Every time I pay tax,

0: All the niggas in Brownsville run into the record stores.
1: Yeah,
0: and,
1: yeah.
0: You know, the
2: M-O-P,
0: women
2: cool
0: are,
2: yeah,
0: the,
2: you know,
0: the women changing up their food stamps and shit.
2: Everything.
0: Trying
2: everything.
0: To buy the CDs everything. And all of that. I don't know what's going on, man. What's
2: know.
0: Going on?
2: Everything is going down, man.

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I was clean and scrub man, we called each other, in the CNS union. I scrubbed the inside of the killer whale tank. 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
1: 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I was present for all of it.
2: I need to cross a border that's hard to define. 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

0: We all died, and we all chose to return. 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